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0: 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Wakey, wakey, rise and shine. 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
4: Showery outbreaks in the south on Tuesday, sudden showers further north. Humid but turning fresh for everyone by the evening. Temperatures range from 16 degrees Celsius in the north to 22 degrees Celsius in the south.
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4: Later today, the findings of a public inquiry into how Lucy Letby was able to repeatedly kill and harm babies on a hospital neonatal unit will be published. Former Prime Minister David Cameron's urged local communities to fight together. It's part of a new campaign calling on the government to reset relations with the countryside. He spoke at a launch event led by the Countryside Alliance in Westminster.
5: I don't care if you don't go hunting. The ban on trail hunting is your fight. You don't have to be a farmer to care about the farm tax. Fighting against that is your fight. I don't care if you're not a publican or you never step inside a pub. Saving rural pubs is your fight.
4: Pubs and retailers across England and Wales will be able to accept digital IDs, proof of age to buy alcohol under new rules. The changes to the Licensing Act come into force today, and the government expects it will take some time for the technology to be widely adopted. It was a comfortable win last night for Leeds United at home in the Premier League. The West Yorkshire side beat Newcastle United 4-1. That's the latest from Radio News Hub. I'm Jules Eastbridge.
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4: There'll be showery outbreaks in the south throughout today, sunny showers further north, humid but turning fresher for everyone by the evening. Temperatures range from 16 degrees Celsius in the north to 22 degrees Celsius in the south.
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4: Later today, the findings of a public inquiry into how Lucy Letby was able to repeatedly kill and harm babies on a hospital neonatal unit will be published. Former Prime Minister David Cameron's urged local communities to fight together. It's part of a new campaign calling on the government to reset relations with the countryside. He spoke at a launch event led by the Countryside Alliance in Westminster.
5: I don't care if you don't go hunting. The ban on trail hunting is your fight. You don't have to be a farmer to care about the farm tax. Fighting against that is your fight. I don't care if you're not a publican or you never step inside a pub. Saving rural pubs is your fight.
4: Pubs and retailers across England and Wales will be able to accept digital IDs, proof of age, to buy alcohol under new rules. The change to the Licensing Act come into force today, but the government expects it will take some time for the technology to be widely adopted. And Leeds United continued their unbeaten run in the Premier League. They beat Newcastle United 4-1. That's the latest from Radio News Hub. I'm Jules Eatbridge.
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3: There'll be showery outbreaks in the south throughout today. Sun and showers further north. Humid but turning fresher for everyone by the evening. Temperatures range from 16 degrees Celsius in the north to 22 degrees Celsius in the south.
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3: The findings of a public inquiry into how Lucy Letby was able to repeatedly kill and harm babies on a hospital neonatal unit will be published later today. The new campaign is calling for the government to reset relations with rural communities. The Countryside Alliance say 27 policies introduced or proposed by Labour since the party came to power in 2024 have been damaging to rural communities. The former Prime Minister David Cameron's urged local communities to pull together.
4: To stand together and to fight together and to represent the country as best we can to our members of Parliament, both houses and the government. Stand together, fight together and we'll win together.
3: Pubs and retailers across England and Wales will be able to accept digital ID as proof of age to buy alcohol under new rules. The move aims to provide an alternative to carrying a physical ID, so people can use their phones to prove their age at the pub, festivals and concerts. Leeds United continued their unbeaten Premier League season with a win last night at home against Newcastle United. That's the latest from Radio News Hub. I'm Jules Eatbridge.
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4: A wet start for many of us with bands of rain across England and Wales clearing out that warm and humid air. Some sunshine and scattered showers in the north and highs today of around 22 degrees Celsius.
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4: The findings of the public inquiry into convicted child killer Lucy Letby will be published today. The Thirlwall inquiry was launched in 2023, looking at whether suspicions should have been raised earlier and whether hospital bosses contributed to a failure to protect babies. Letby, who maintains her innocence, is serving 15 whole life terms for the murder of 7 babies and the attempted murders of 7 others. Pubs and retailers will be able to accept digital ID as proof of age to buy alcohol under new rules, Ollie Hughes reports.
5: The move aims to provide an alternative to carrying a physical ID, so punters can use their phones to prove their age at the pub, festivals and concerts. The changes come into force today and apply to businesses in England and Wales, but the government expects it to take some time for the technology to be widely adopted. The ID will be available through third-party apps like Yoti.
4: The Duke and Duchess of Sussex are understood to have moved their children to a new school after talks with their security team. Heavy traffic and the lengthy journey to the school reportedly put security teams under strain. Prince Archie and Princess Lilibet will now move elsewhere just a couple weeks after starting the school year. Presenter Jeremy Clarkson and former Prime Minister Lord Cameron have been praised for shining a light on prostate cancer. The so-called Clarkson-Cameron effect of the men revealing their diagnosis led to a significant bump in the number of men using Prostate Cancer UK's 30-second online risk checker. Amy Rylance is from Prostate Cancer UK.
6: We're really pleased today that we've hit the milestone of 5 million men going online and checking their risk of prostate cancer. And the reason why that matters is that the earlier you find prostate cancer, the easier it is to treat.
4: And Welsh actor Matthew Rhys has made history at the Emmys, taking home 2 Best Lead Actor awards. He took home awards for comedy series and limited series for Widow's Bay and The Beast in Me. Elsewhere, HBO's The Pitt was the other big winner of the night, getting the gong for Best Drama and Best Lead Actor in a Drama. That's the latest from Radio News Hub. I'm Frankie Hersine.
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1: Morning then, thanks for sticking us on this morning. Got Coldplay, Adventures of a Lifetime, we've got Blur as well. And we'll start it off this morning with Somber.

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1: Yeah, it's Mark and Phil here. Weather for Berkshire today, 21 degrees. Clouds giving way to some sunshine later. A couple of showers this morning as well, but a steady breeze this afternoon. And here's Coldplay, Adventures of a Lifetime. Morning.
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0: Lost Frequencies and Callum Scott, where are you now?
1: Okay, I don't mind admitting, right. I've been caught singing this song far too loudly in the shower.
0: Yeah, I bet you have. Right, hello. Morning, it's Mark and Phil here. Got Razor Light in America in a moment. First is the showbiz.
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3: Oasis will return to the stage after they announced a 38-show world tour. The brothers will return to Nebworth more than 30 years after their initial gigs at the Hertfordshire Park. Taking to Instagram to make the announcement, the band says standard ticket prices will be fixed, a range between £71 and £266. Tribute's been paid to the American costume and fashion designer Bob Mackie, who's died at the age of 87. The fashion mogul's passing was announced in a statement on his personal Instagram account. Nine-time award-winning Mackie was best known for dressing celebrities such as Cher, Diana Ross and Elton John. An Oscar-winning Thelma and Louise writer, Callie Curry, hopes her new play will raise awareness of violence against women. She says she hopes the stage musical of the 1991 film illuminates the issue. The 68-year-old has written the new production, which is running at the Young Vic Theatre until the 24th of October.
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0: Morning Show. Tuesday morning, it's September 15. Hello, good morning.
1: Good morning.
0: Morning. Yes.
1: It's Battle of Britain Day as well, commemorating that famous RAF campaign. We salute you, Battle of Britainers.
0: Yeah, on the other hand of the world, though, National Cheese Toast Day today.
1: I mean, what better way to celebrate a battle than with a cheese toastie?
0: Absolutely, love that. Speaking of military, if we may, Prince Harry celebrates his birthday today.
1: Okay, I was going to say good morning, Your Madge, but...
0: You can't.
1: None of that now.
0: No.
1: Okay, moving on. Tommy Lee Jones celebrates his birthday today.
0: Oh, okay. Which is your favourite film with Tommy Lee Jones?
1: Oh.
0: Men in Black? Men in Black. I was going to go Under Siege.
1: Oh, I don't think I've seen Under Siege.
0: Oh, you love Under Siege.
1: Okay.
0: Actually, no, your other half would prefer it more. Also on the birthday list, how about Tom Hardy and Jimmy Carr?
1: No, we haven't just let a seal loose in the the studio.
0: Yeah, happy birthday to them all. As you promised.

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2: A wet start for many of us with bands of rain across England and Wales, clearing out that warm and humid air. Some sunshine and scattered showers in the north, and highs today of around 22 degrees Celsius.
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2: The findings of the public inquiry into convicted child killer Lucy Letby will be published today. The Third Wall inquiry was launched in 2023, looking at whether suspicions should have been raised earlier. Letby maintains her innocence. Pubs and retailers will be able to accept digital ID as proof of age to buy alcohol under new rules. Holly Hughes reports.
3: The move aims to provide an alternative to carrying a physical ID, so punters can use their phones to prove their age at the pub, festivals and concerts. The changes come into force today and apply to businesses in England and Wales, but the government expects it to take some time for the technology to be widely adopted. The ID will be available through third-party apps like Yoti.
2: The Duke and Duchess of Sussex are understood to have moved their children to a new school after talks with their security team. Heavy traffic and the lengthy journey to the school reportedly put security teams under strain. And Welsh actor Matthew Rhys has made history at the Emmys, taking home two Best Lead Actor awards. For On Radio News Hub, I'm Frankie Hairsine.
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1: And Lady Gaga dying with a smile, just gone 6:30. Got Adele on the way for you after Natasha Bedingfield.

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1: Tuesday morning, as we get your day started here, it's Mark and Phil. Hello, morning. We're getting to that point now where all the roads are really busy. Right, universities back, colleges back, schools back. Nobody's going on holiday now because they've just come off their holiday. So it's this point of the year that's really, really busy.
2: You notice that, like if you get in the train, the Reddington to Paddington.
1: Yeah, you know what it's like.
2: You're like, oh my, welcome back. There's no seats. And
1: worse still, it's a Tuesday, so you know everybody's going in if they're doing a part time week. You know. Commuters' biggest bugbears have been revealed. You know, like traffic lights, which serve no purpose.
2: We are with you there.
1: We know exactly where those are. Apparently eating loudly on public transport.
2: Oh, okay. Yeah, that is annoying.
1: Having to stand under someone's armpit. See, that's back to your trains and your tubes, isn't it?
2: Yeah.
1: Apparently 2/3 of commuters dislike their journey to work and have been enraged by things that people talk about, talking loudly on the phone. Smelly foods are being stuck in traffic for hours on end.
2: Smelly food is really annoying.
1: I don't know. Sometimes it can be nice, though, because you think of, oh, that smells good.
2: Oh, that smells good. Yeah. Oh. If you're on the vomit comet, you've got to accept that, you know, someone's going to have a kebab and chips on there. But when you're on, like, the 6-7 o'clock train back to Reading, and you think, why are you having a, you know, fish burrito?
1: Yeah, exactly. Don't do it.
2: Next to me.
1: Just go and grab yourself a nice Macca's. Everybody appreciates that.

0: Adele and Someone Like You, just gone 22, 7 o'clock. 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
0: Oh, yeah, and today's a really good one, especially if you're a fan of Batman. Don't look at me like that. I'll explain more later. We've got BB Rexha, New Religion after the sport.
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2: With 0 degrees Reading, award-winning pizzas, freshly brewed beers, and every live match shown on screen.
4: Leeds are up to third in the Premier League table after beating Newcastle 4-1 last night. Boss Daniel Farke hailed it as one of their best performances over the last 12 months, with his side 3-0 up at half-time. Leeds have lost just one of their last 13 games, stretching back to last season. Roberto De Zerbi has turned down the chance to include Richarlison in Tottenham's squad for today's Carabao Cup tie at Liverpool. Richarlison was left out of Spurs' 25-man Premier League player list submitted earlier this month after being informed he's not part of the club's first-team plans.
5: You already know everything. Nothing changed for the Carabao Cup or Premier League. The situation is the same.
4: One other piece of football news, the video-assisted referees who made the wrong call awarding a goal to Manchester City in Sunday's derby have not been given a Premier League game this weekend. And England rugby star Henry Pollock would consider playing abroad or changing sports altogether. Whilst his focus remains in rugby, the 21-year-old is also looking to eventually broaden his horizons, having signed for Eddie Hearn's Matchroom talent agency.
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0: 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Wakey, wakey, rise and shine. We've got breakfast ready. And your extra hash brown.
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4: A wet start for many of us with bands of rain across England and Wales, clearing out that warm and humid air. Some sunshine and scattered showers in the north, and highs today of around 22 degrees Celsius.
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4: The findings of a public inquiry into how Lucy Letby was able to carry out her crimes will be published today. The Third Wall inquiry was launched in 2023 to seek answers for the victims' families and ensure lessons are learnt. It looked at whether hospital bosses could have done more to protect babies. Digital ID can be accepted as proof of age in England and Wales from today. Holly Hughes has more.
5: People can use their phones to prove their age at pubs, festivals and concerts under the new rules. But the government expects it to take some time for the technology to be widely adopted. Comes after Prime Minister Andy Burnham scrapped a wider digital ID programme that was planned under his predecessor Sir Keir Starmer. It will remain an individual or business's choice whether to use or adopt it.
4: Reform UK's crypto billionaire donors could face enhanced checks to prove their presence in the UK. It emerged over the weekend that the party received £72 million from two donors who lived overseas. Now ministers are considering a £100,000 cap on overseas donations. An Oxfordshire village is to hold a symbolic independence referendum today to protest plans to house asylum seekers at a nearby former military base. More than 1,000 are to move into the base near Piddington, sparking anger and fear amongst residents. Parish Council Vice Chair Mike Nixon says they've heard nothing from the Home Office and they don't feel listened to. More men are checking their risk of prostate cancer thanks to Jeremy Clarkson and David Cameron. That's what Prostate Cancer UK say. The charity saw a bump in men using their online risk checker after the presenter and former Prime Minister told their personal stories. Amy Rylance is from the charity.
6: We hear from so many men who say that a celebrity diagnosis like Jeremy Clarkson's, like Lord Cameron's, inspired them to check their risk. And in some cases, people who are very clear that that has saved their life.
4: And it was a comfortable win for Leeds United at home last night in the Premier League. The West Yorkshire side beat Newcastle United by 4-1 to maintain their unbeaten start to the league campaign. That's the latest from Radio News Hub. I'm Frankie Hersine.
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3: Prince Harry's got his birthday today. He's also two days away then from the Language of Children's Books at the University of Reading. A mini festival celebrating stories, language and the wonderful business of getting children excited about books. And we're a day away from the Chelsea Arts Festival continuing in London. That's something to think about, isn't it? Right, we've got Robbie Williams. Let me entertain you in a moment. First is Tom Grennan and Remind Me.

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2: Morning to you. Tuesday morning, here we are on the 15th of September. It's the morning show with Mark and Phil. Weather today across Berkshire, 21 degrees. Cloudy to start with, a good chance of some showers though later, and breezy this afternoon. So if we was to sum this up, Phil, in just a few words, what do you reckon?
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1: Just around 7:17 morning to you. At 10 o'clock every single day, we have the B Radio Bangers. Today's selection, by the way, I've had a sneaky look. They are brilliant. Gavin's going to be here playing them for you. We've got to take that Rule the World in a moment. 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
4: Oasis will return to the stage after they announced a 38-show world tour. The brothers will return to Nebworth more than 30 years after their initial gigs at the Hertfordshire Park. Taking to Instagram to make the announcement, the band says standard ticket prices will be fixed, a range between £71 and £266. Tributes being paid to the American costume and fashion designer Bob Mackie, who's died at the age of 87. The fashion mogul's passing was announced in a statement on his personal Instagram account. Nine-time award-winning Mackie was best known for dressing celebrities such as Cher, Diana Ross and Elton John. An Oscar-winning Thelma and Louise writer, Callie Curry, hopes her new play will raise awareness of violence against women. She says she hopes the stage musical of the 1991 film illuminates the issue. The 68-year-old has written the new production, which is running at the Young Vic Theatre until the 24th of October.
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1: It's Mark and Phil. It's Tuesday morning. Last week, there was the big red carpet, was it, for the new Oasis documentary. It's going to be landing in the cinemas. Are you going to go see it? Is that something you'll go see, Phil?
2: I'd love to see it. I might wait till, you know, it gets dropped on some kind of platform for an extortionate price. But yeah, I'm curious. I think it'd be a really interesting watch. Yeah,
1: so they put Liam and Noel back in the same room after more than 15 years. And apparently it's so emotional that even the toughest bucket hat wearing might wobble a bit.
2: Wow.
1: Stephen Knight, who's the producer, says it was all about two people who don't really show emotion but somehow create loads of it. He's calling it a proper moment for coming together, especially when there's everything else feels a bit divided.
2: Well, that really makes me want to watch it.
1: Yeah, now.
2: Because they're both quite tough, gobby little whatsits, aren't they?
1: Yeah.
2: I feel like we're describing us.

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1: A wet start for many of us with bands of rain across England and Wales, clearing out that warm and humid air. Some sunshine and scattered showers in the north, and highs today of around 22 degrees Celsius.
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1: The findings of a public inquiry into how Lucy Letby was able to carry out her crimes will be published today. The Third Wall inquiry was launched in 2023 to seek answers for the victims' families and ensure lessons are learned. It looked at whether hospital bosses could have done more to protect babies. Digital ID can be accepted as proof of age in England and Wales from today. Holly Hughes has more.
2: People can use their phones to prove their age at pubs, festivals and concerts under the new rules. But the government expects it to take some time for the technology to be widely adopted. It comes after Prime Minister Andy Burnham scrapped a wider digital ID programme that was planned under his predecessor, Sir Keir Starmer. It will remain an individual or business's choice whether to use or adopt it.
1: Reform UK's crypto billionaire donors could face enhanced checks to prove their presence in the UK. It emerged over the weekend that the party received £72 million from two donors who lived overseas. And it was a comfortable win for Leeds United last night, beating Newcastle 4-1 to maintain their unbeaten start to the Premier League campaign. From Radio News Hub, I'm Frankie Hersine.
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4: 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Here's Neil Kane, a former supermarket worker.
5: I worked on the shop floor and tills. 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

0: Sabrina Carpenter and Taste, 7:32 according to the clock here in the studio. Hello, morning. Ellie Goulding on the way for you, and Justin Timberlake as well. And we've got the latest in the news across Berkshire on our website and in the B Radio app, including the Bearwood Brewing. They're gaining an outdoor alcohol license, and a major development sparks traffic concerns in Reading. You can get all the details online right now.
1: That's right. 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
0: And sport for you, a latest update in a mo. 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
1: Right, it's time for a morning muddle, and you'll love this one, Phil.
2: All right, go on.
1: Which country has a town called Batman?
2: Oh, called Batman?
1: Yeah.
2: An actual town?
1: There is a town in somewhere called Batman. Is it Turkey, Romania, or Greece?
2: Did you pull this question together just so you could play that?
1: What, play this bit? No, surely not. Didn't do that at all. Turkey, Romania, Greece. One of those countries actually has a town called Batman, but which one is it?
2: Amazing. Right, I'm going to get my thinking cap on. Obviously, I've got no idea, but this is good.

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0: Royals are in action this evening in the Carabao Cup, entertaining Brentford. Looking forward to that. We'll play for you in a moment. Becky Hill, David Guetta. Do you remember?
1: Before that, here's the latest sport.
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3: Leeds are up to third in the Premier League table after beating Newcastle 4-1 last night. Boss Daniel Farke hailed it as one of their best performances over the last 12 months, with his side 3-0 up at half-time. Leeds have lost just one of their last 13 games, stretching back to last season. Roberto De Zerbi has turned down the chance to include Richarlison in Tottenham's squad for today's Carabao Cup tie at Liverpool. Richarlison was left out of Spurs' 25-man Premier League player list submitted earlier this month after being informed he's not part of the club's first-team plans.
4: You already know everything's nothing changed for the Carabao Cup or Premier League. The situation is the same.
3: One other piece of football news, the video-assisted referees who made the wrong call awarding a goal to Manchester City in Sunday's derby have not been given a Premier League game this weekend. And England rugby star Henry Pollock would consider playing abroad or changing sports altogether. Whilst his focus remains in rugby, the 21-year-old is also looking to eventually broaden his horizons, having signed for Eddie Hearn's Matchroom Talent Agency.
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2: It's the B Radio Morning Show with Mark and Phil with Cardigans, Love Fooled. Before 8 this morning, going to try and squeeze in some Calvin Harris with Jazzy and Avicii for you as
3: and
2: well.
3: And the soundtrack continues after 8.
2: Oh, yeah.
3: Plus, I'm going to embarrass myself again solving the morning muddle.
2: I think it's an easy one today. Which country has a town called Batman? Is it Turkey, Romania or Greece? Phil, go on, be honest. Do you think you have an answer this morning?
3: No!
2: No, all right then. We'll have a little guess. Just have a guess.

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2: Before we say I do, we just want the day to feel right. The people, the food, the room, the party at the end. Not someone else's version of a wedding. Ours.
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4: Weather. A wet start for many of us with bands of rain across England and Wales clearing out that warm and humid air. Some sunshine and scattered showers in the north and highs today of around 22 degrees Celsius.
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4: The findings of the public inquiry into convicted child killer Lucy Letby will be published today. The Third Wall inquiry was launched in 2023, looking at whether suspicions should have been raised earlier and whether hospital bosses contributed to a failure to protect babies. Letby, who maintains her innocence, is serving 15 whole life terms for the murder of 7 babies and the attempted murders of 7 others. Pubs and retailers will be able to accept digital ID as proof of age to buy alcohol under new rules, Holly Hughes reports.
5: The move aims to provide an alternative to carrying a physical ID, so punters can use their phones to prove their age at the pub, festivals and concerts. The changes come into force today and apply to businesses in England and Wales, but the government expects it to take some time for the technology to be widely adopted. The ID will be available through third-party apps like Yoti.
4: Ministers are considering tightening rules on overseas donors after revelations over Reform UK's donations. It emerged over the weekend that the party received £72 million from overseas donors. It's understood the government are considering a £100,000 cap. Nottingham has introduced a ban on balaclavas aimed at tackling intimidation in the city. Police say they can require people to remove face coverings if their identity is being concealed to commit a crime or behave antisocially. Powers include a £70 fine and confiscations, and those who carry on could be banned from the city centre altogether. More men are checking for prostate cancer thanks to former Prime Minister David Cameron and presenter Jeremy Clarkson. Prostate Cancer UK say the men revealing their diagnosis led to a significant bump in the number of men using the charity's online risk checker. Amy Rylance is from the charity.
6: Today, far too many men are still being diagnosed too late for a cure. And where we need to get to in prostate cancer is a point where we have a safe and effective screening programme.
4: And Welsh actor Matthew Rhys has made history at the Emmys, taking home 2 Best Lead Actor awards. He took home awards for comedy series and limited series for Widow's Bay and The Beast in Me. For On Radio News Sub, I'm Frankie Hairsine.
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1: Jimmy Carr celebrates his birthday today, so does Tommy Lee Jones and Prince Harry as well. Apparently he's 42 today. I wonder if his security detail is going to let our president arrive. Who knows? Also, National Cheese Toast Day as well. And also, in a moment, we'll be digging into the answer for today's morning muddle. Where is Batman? We'll get onto that as well. Plus music from Sheryl Crow in a moment.
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0: It's time to get an answer then to our morning muddle question today. And I've already had a couple of messages saying, Mark, what was that noise you played? Obviously, don't realise that is the original theme to Batman. You know, Batman. Which country has a town called Batman in it? Is it Turkey, Romania, or Greece?
1: Absolutely no idea.
0: So really?
1: I'm going to guess Romania.
0: You're going Romania?
1: I am.
0: Any particular reason why Romania was kind of up there on your list?
1: I feel like Greece always has like the different kind of names in it. I feel like Batman sounds a bit more Romanian. Like
0: right.
1: Batman.
0: You think that sounds Romanian?
1: I do. Go on.
0: There is a town called Batman in Turkey.
1: Oh, really?
0: Yes.
1: Whoa.
0: There you go. Okay. Now you're thinking, why? I'm going to take a trip to Turkey now.
1: I'm going to have a quick look at where's Batman on the map.
0: He's in a cave somewhere, I would have thought.
1: Oh.

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1: With Mark and Phil on the B Radio Morning Show. Greg's on the home run later this evening as we get you home.
0: Looking forward to that. Still to come this morning, we'll get Coldplay Viva La Vida for you after the showbiz.
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4: Welsh actor Matthew Rhys has made history at the Emmys, taking home two Best Lead Actor awards in the same ceremony. He took home awards for comedy series and limited series for Widow's Bay and The Beast in Me. Elsewhere, HBO's The Pitt was the other big winner of the night, getting the gong for Best Drama and Best Lead Actor in a Drama. Oasis will return to stage after they announced a 38-show world tour. The brothers will return to Nebworth more than 30 years after their initial gigs at the Hertfordshire Park. The band says standard ticket prices will be fixed at a range between £71 and £266. The Oscar-winning filmer and Louise writer hopes her new play will raise awareness of violence against women. Callie Curie says she hopes the stage musical of the 1991 film illuminates the issue. The 68-year-old has written the new production, which is running at the Young Vic Theatre until the 24th of October. And American costume and fashion designer Bob Mackie has died, aged 87. The fashion mogul's passing was announced in a statement on his personal Instagram account. He was best known for dressing celebrities like Cher, Diana Ross, and Elton John.
2: 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Wakey, wakey, rise and shine. We've got breakfast ready. And your extra hash brown.
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1: Morning then, it's Mark and Phil here. Unis are kind of all going to bank now. Freshers' Week's happening, all that type of thing going on.
2: Ooh,
1: it turns out that chimpanzees keep their beds cleaner than university students, Phil. Top research of the morning for you.
2: I mean, I think there's a lot of people who are like, yeah, I can well believe that. Yeah.
1: Right. A study looked at tree nests in Tanzania and found that they had fewer skin shed bacteria than in their sheets, and they haven't changed in ages.
2: Oh.
1: Right.
2: Okay.
1: These chimpanzees are out there building beds in trees, dealing with wind, rain, insects, the lot, and somehow still end up with the cleaner sleeping arrangements than someone who's got a washing machine just 10 steps away from their university hall.
2: But they never find it, do they? No.
1: No.
2: Or we... yeah. Oh, my gosh.
1: So...
2: I know one day I'm probably going to have a kid that brings back their dirty washing from uni. Oh, dear.
1: Yeah. Can you remember back to your time at uni?
2: Yes.
1: Right. It was obviously a posh one, wasn't it? Like Cambridge or Oxford or something like that.
2: But it was not Cambridge or Oxford.
1: Yeah, come on. Yes, it was. Do you remember having issues with the bed sheets? or issues finding your washing machine?
2: I found the washing machine, yes. And if I'd have brought them home, I think my mum would have kicked me out.

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0: Weather.
2: A wet start for many of us with bands of rain across England and Wales, clearing out that warm and humid air. Some sunshine and scattered showers in the north, and highs today of around 22 degrees Celsius.
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2: The findings of the public inquiry into convicted child killer Lucy Letby will be published today. The Thirlwall inquiry was launched in 2023, looking at whether suspicions should have been raised earlier, whether hospital bosses contributed to a failure to protect babies. Ministers are considering tightening rules on overseas donors after revelations over Reform UK's donations. It's emerged over the weekend that the party received £72 million from overseas donors. It's understood the government are considering a £100,000 cap. More men are checking for prostate cancer thanks to former PM David Cameron and Jeremy Clarkson. Prostate Cancer UK say the men revealing their diagnosis led to a significant bump in the number of men using their online risk checker. Amy Rylance is from the charity.
3: Today, far too many men are still being diagnosed too late for a cure. And where we need to get to in prostate cancer is a point where we have a safe and effective screening programme.
2: And Welsh actor Matthew Rhys has made history at the Emmys, taking home two Best Lead Actor awards. For On Radio News Hub, I'm Frankie Hersine.
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1: It's the B Radio Morning Show with Mark and Phil. 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
0: Before 9 this morning, we'll share some of the things that we've learned in the past 24 hours.
1: And one of those involves butterscotch and caramel. What's the difference? We'll have an answer on the way in a moment. First, it's Pink. Let's get this party started. It's 8:33. Good morning.

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2: Oh, I love that tune. Right, Maroon 5 on the way for you this morning. We've got Tame Impala as well. And if you love some comedy, Friday night then, South Street, Lucy Porter's going to be there. Let yourself go. Hilariously funny. You definitely want to go see her. That's great. And this is Maroon 5 with Christina Aguilera, moving like Jagger. Hi there, morning.
1: Good morning.

0: Maroon 5 and Christina Aguilera.
1: If you're heading out to the gym or on a run, this song is just perfect.
0: And so is Tame Impala, Jenny and Alanis Morissette. They're on the way next. It's
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3: Leeds are up to third in the Premier League table after beating Newcastle 4-1 last night. Boss Daniel Farke hailed it as one of their best performances over the last 12 months, with his side 3-0 up at half-time. Leeds have lost just one of their last 13 games, stretching back to last season. Roberto De Zerbi has turned down the chance to include Richarlison in Tottenham's squad for today's Carabao Cup tie at Liverpool. Richarlison was left out of Spurs' 25-man Premier League player list submitted earlier this month after being informed he's not part of the club's first-team plans.
4: You already know everything's nothing changed for the Carabao Cup or Premier League. The situation is the same.
3: One other piece of football news, the video-assisted referees who made the wrong call awarding a goal to Manchester City in Sunday's derby have not been given a Premier League game this weekend. And England rugby star Henry Pollock would consider playing abroad or changing sports altogether. Whilst his focus remains in rugby, the 21-year-old is also looking to eventually broaden his horizons, having signed for Eddie Hearn's Matchroom talent agency.
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1: Well, it's Tuesday morning, and let's see if we can share at least three things that we have learned in the last 24 hours or so.
2: 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When jazz musicians improvise, their brains turn off areas linked to self-censoring and inhibition and engage those associated with free expression.
1: Explains a lot.
2: It does explain a lot. 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
1: Or just unhinged. 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
2: I mean, that figures. We can never remember these facts, can we?
1: No.
2: A quiz. Oh!
1: No.
2: Yeah. Okay, final one. The difference between caramel and butterscotch is that butterscotch contains brown sugar instead of white.
1: Oh, is that it?
2: And top

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1: 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Oh, yes.
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4: A wet start for many of us with bands of rain across England and Wales, clearing out that warm and humid air. Some sunshine and scattered showers in the north, and highs today of around 22 degrees Celsius.
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4: The findings of the public inquiry into how Lucy Letby was able to carry out her crimes will be published today. The Third Wall inquiry looked at whether the culture contributed to the failures. The government will heed the warning of AI. That's coming from the First Secretary Louise Hague. This after tech leaders agreed that the AI was advancing too fast, with the boss of Anthropic suggesting it could have drastic consequences. Job vacancies have fallen to a five-year low, with small firms continuing to hold back from hiring due to soaring wage costs. The Office for National Statistics say the number stood at around 702,000 in the 3 months to August. And Jeremy Clarkson and David Cameron have been praised for getting more men to check for prostate cancer. Amy Rylands is from Prostate Cancer UK.
5: We've hit the milestone of 5 million men going online and checking their risk of prostate cancer. The earlier you find prostate cancer, the easier it is to treat.
4: The two revealing their diagnosis led to a significant bump in the number of men using the charity's 30-second online risk checker. From Radio News Hub, I'm Frankie Hurst.
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95.6 B Radio, James Arthur, Say You Won't Let Go, and Robbie Williams before that with Millennium. Right, let's get Tuesday morning underway. Mark and Phil back tomorrow morning on the B Radio Morning Show. We've got Pixie Lott playing after Billie Eilish, his Birds of a Feather.

0: Pixie Lott, Cry Me Out. It's B Radio. 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

Harry Styles, American Girls. Could Harry Styles be running his third marathon next year? There's a bit of a gap in his tour, which would enable him to run the Boston Marathon. At the moment, he's just over 4 minutes outside of the standard needed to qualify for Boston. But hey, I'm sure Harry Styles can get a spot at Boston Marathon. Once again, though, I guess we'll only find out once he's actually ran it. Right, Dina Carroll coming up after Pharrell.

0: 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A little bit brighter today, less humid. 22 degrees is the high. 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

0: Tiny Tempo, Written in the Stars, quarter to ten. Flo and Joan have got their With Feeling. It's their tour warm-up at South Street this evening. And the Railway Tavern have got their karaoke on tonight from seven.
1: Well,

Post Malone, I Had Some Help, it's B Radio. Right, Tuesday morning, your bangers coming up next after 10. Rihanna to play on the bangers, Jax Jones coming up, and LMFAO as well. Can't wait to get those songs on there on the way next after 10. Right now, from Taylor Swift, this is Love Story.

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3: Bands of rain across England and Wales with sunshine and scattered showers in the north, a bit drier in the south. A wet day across Scotland too. Highs today of 22 degrees Celsius.
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3: The findings of the public inquiry into convicted child killer Lucy Letby will be published today. The Thirlwall inquiry was launched in 2023, looking at whether suspicions should have been raised earlier. Letby, who maintained her innocence, was convicted of 7 murders. Pubs and retailers will be able to accept digital ID as proof of age to buy alcohol under new rules, Holly Hughes reports.
4: The move aims to provide an alternative to carrying a physical ID, so punters can use their phones to prove their age at the pub, festivals and concerts. The changes come into force today and apply to businesses in England and Wales, but the government expects it to take some time for the technology to be widely adopted. The ID will be available through third-party apps like Yoti.
3: Reform UK's crypto billionaire donors could face enhanced checks to prove their presence in the UK. It emerged over the weekend that the party received £72 million from 2 donors who lived overseas. And Welsh actor Matthew Rhys has made history at the Emmys, taking home 2 Best Lead Actor awards. He took home gongs for comedy series and limited series. From Radio News Hub, I'm Frankie Hersein.
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It's 95.6 B Radio, Tuesday morning, and these are your B Radio bangers. Right, some 80s coming up, Huey Lewis and the News, Black Eyed Peas to come, and this from LMFAO, his Party Rock Anthem.

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0: It's Sean Paul, Temperature on the Bangers, 20 to 11. Bon Jovi coming up and Dua Lipa next on the Bangers.
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race not over yet. Lady Gaga, Beyonce, Telephone, it's B Radio on the bangers for Tuesday morning. We'll be back with more bangers tomorrow from 10. Right now, from the Gorillaz, here's Feel Good Inc.

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It's Ariana Grande, Hate That I Made You Love Me, at B Radio. 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Over the weekend, they had two tracks from the brand new EP released on Friday from White Label and the new single from the Reading-based indie rock band The Race, and also checking out what's happening on the gig and entertainment scene in Berkshire this week. You can listen again if you don't get to catch it on a Sunday evening. 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You'll find that at bradio.co.uk, and you can also listen on the B Radio app as well. Right, Camila Cabello, Ed Sheeran coming up after Usher. Peace up.

0: Camila Cabello, Ed Sheeran, Bam Bam at B Radio, 20 past 11. The Royals in action this evening at home at the SCL Stadium. This is after their loss over the weekend. Tonight they are in the third round of the EFL Cup as they take on Brentford. 8 o'clock kickoff tonight, and then back in action again at the SCL Stadium. Football League One action taking on Notts County this coming Saturday afternoon. But it will be busy in the build-up to that game this evening on the A33 around the SCL Stadium. Right, Whitney Houston coming up and Lola Young in a few moments.
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B Radio, there's I'm Every Woman. Pippa Middleton, the sister of the Princess of Wales, Kate, has won a planning battle with the Ramblers to keep a pathway near her Barton Court estate in Kimbury from being used by the public. The decision on that, you can find out all of the details about that footpath access battle on the website, along with the rest of the news for Berkshire this morning at bradio.co.uk. A little bit brighter today than it was yesterday, less humid, a bit more comfortable. 22 degrees is the high today, much the same for tomorrow in Berkshire, and then a few showers around for Thursday. Right, Alex Warren, Ordinary coming up. That's after Mark Ronson and Bruno Mars. Here's

0: Watermelon Sugar. Harry Styles, Watermelon Sugar, and Alex Warren with Ordinary from his album Wild Child that was number one in the album chart a week ago. Mark and Phil are waking you up tomorrow morning on the B Radio Morning Show. Tomorrow morning, they will tell you what is the go-to wedding gift. 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You can find out tomorrow morning when you wake up on the B Radio Morning Show here tomorrow between 6 and 9 with Mark and Phil. Right, Meghan Trainor coming up very soon and Gnarls Barkley to play next.
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Dragon Trainer made you look at B Radio. Oasis were not quite crashing the internet, but they did crash their website within minutes after announcing their extra live dates for next year as they go back on tour. It's going to be very busy trying to get tickets. You're kind of going into a lottery to then go into another lottery to get into another lottery to then get some very expensive tickets. Someone who would crash the internet is if the Spice Girls announced that they'd be back, because there's such a demand for them to come back and perform some more live shows. No sign of that. We'll get their first number one on after Lady Antebellum. Here's Need You Now.

That's Sabrina Carpenter, Espresso at 95.6 B Radio. I'm Gavin Harris. You've got September's undercover comedy happening at the Renegade Brewery this evening. And Flo and Joan, with Feeling, they're doing their warm-up for their tour. That is at the South Street Arts Centre this evening. If you've got tickets to go and check that out tonight, have a good laugh with that one. Right, latest for 12 midday on the way. That's after Atomic Kitten. Here's Hole Again.

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Lewis Capaldi, before you go, now this sounds like something from the 90s, but is happening right now because Mr. Bean is going to be taking over the Beano. Somehow it kind of feels kind of normal. Rowan Atkinson's chaotic creation has been handed control of the comic as guest editor, and tomorrow it becomes Mr. Beano. Even his teddy has got in on the action. I forgot about the teddy. Teditor is the job title that is kind of normal for Rowan Atkinson to give his teddy. I think what's more surprising for me, not that Mr. Bean's taking over the Beano, but that the Beano is still going. Right, Craig David, Walking Away, coming up after Hosier. This is Too Sweet.

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Zara Larsson, Midnight Sun at B Radio. Whilst the kids are back at school, the university gets underway soon. Freshers' Week is not far away, and some kids will be living independently for the first time. How will they manage? Well, it's probably not going to come as a huge surprise to hear that a third of students will need an emergency parcel by mum and dad within 1 week of starting university. How are they paying that generous gesture? They will send their dirty clothes back home, claiming they don't know how to use the washing machine, and no doubt claiming that the student loan has all been spent on Freshers' Week in just the first week of university.

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Radio, 12:45. When you went away on holiday, if you went abroad, did you take some home comforts with you? Apparently, nearly half of us are taking tea bags with us. Some of us even take our pillows away with us. I have done both of those. Chocolate bars, rich tea biscuits and an iron also in the list. I mean, can't imagine getting that in my suitcase. None of those I've taken, but certainly the pillow and the tea bags. I tell you what, the pillow, taking it on holiday is an absolute game changer. It just means that you're going to be a bit more likely to get some good sleep. But also up there, some people taking their own loo seat with them. I mean, that is taking home comforts to a whole new level.

Taylor Swift, The Fate of Ophelia at B Radio. Mark Denham is on the way next after one, and then Greg Martin is getting you home this afternoon from four on the Home Run. I'll have more bangers tomorrow from 10. Right now, before one, Michael Bublé.

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2: A mix of sunshine and showers across most of the UK, with the rain particularly heavy in Scotland. Highs this afternoon of 22 degrees Celsius in southeast England, a few degrees cooler elsewhere.
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2: An inquiry has found the deaths and near deaths of babies attacked by Lucy Letby could have been prevented if the correct safeguarding practices had been followed. The chair, Lady Thirlwall, says it's impossible to know for sure how many lives could have been saved. The former nurse is serving 15 whole life terms for the murder and attempted murder of newborns at the Countess of Chester Hospital. Unions are warning that political spending could get out of control after two huge donations to Reform UK in the last few days.

Good afternoon, it's B Radio, hip music now, across Berkshire from Reading, 112. This is Mark Dedham with you. We're Stella Lefty in Boston and Living Joy and Dreamer and Ellie Goulding and Burn. What a tune. Getting us underway, eh? What a tune. Thank you to Gavin. He is back tomorrow for Wednesday. Middle of the week, Wednesday tomorrow already. But that's then, and this is now. So I believe, therefore, that we should probably deal with the now. Let's continue with Britney Spears. This is Womanizer.

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Playing Mariah Carey and Dream Lover. 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Search engine developed by Larry Page and Sergey Brin when they were both students at Stanford University. And now, well, I mean now, Google is just massive, isn't it? Google this, Google that, YouTube, and the Android operating system and that. Google is now massive, and indeed it has become a verb, hasn't it? I won't search for that, I'll Google it. It's become a verb now in this day and age. So yes, happy 29th birthday to Google for today. Let's continue hit music now with Avicii and the Nights on B Radio.

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Radio plays Lil Nas, and That's What I Want, and Pink, So What? It's Tuesday afternoon. It's 17 minutes to 2 o'clock. So therefore, we are now past lunchtime, and I can ask you, well, maybe we're not, I don't know, depending on whether you have your lunch at midday or at 1, I suppose. But what I could now do is ask you what you had for lunch, not out of a sense of nosiness, but a recent new survey shows 49% of UK professionals are taking packed lunches to work more often than they did a year ago. 69% say buying lunch near work has become too expensive. 72% say taking food from home helps them manage their finances. Traditional sandwiches remain the most common packed lunch, appearing in 52% of lunches. Now, what would you have in your sandwich? If you were doing a packed lunch, and maybe you've already finished it, what would you put in your sandwich? If you're going to do one for tomorrow, I don't know, I'm thinking maybe, and I know it's only September, turkey. I'm a big fan of turkey, actually. Turkey and pickled beetroot. Corned beef and pickle. That'd be mine. What's yours?

B Radio Tuesday afternoon with Bobby Brown. Two can play that game. And don't forget B Radio Bangers tomorrow back at 10 with Gavin, Chapel Roan and Pink Pony Club. So yesterday, Oasis announced that they are doing another tour. It was very much the one that they did this year. The big reunion was very much pitched as a one-off tour, right? Series of concerts, one-off tour. They are now doing Live 27. Now, I missed out. Well, in fact, I didn't miss out. I just wasn't anywhere near quick enough on trying to get tickets to see Oasis this year. Therefore, I think I probably should treat myself to Oasis tickets for next year. The band also say that they have listened to feedback on the ticketing from this year's gigs.

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4: A mix of sunshine and showers across most of the UK, with the rain particularly heavy in Scotland. Highs this afternoon of 22 degrees Celsius in southeast England, a few degrees cooler elsewhere.
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4: Some babies could have been saved from death at the hands of Lucy Letby if safeguarding action had been taken earlier. An inquiry into the child serial killer's crimes has said there was a failure to protect babies at the Countess of Chester Hospital.
5: Once there was suspicion that Letby may be causing harm deliberately, she should have been removed from the ward as a neutral act, and matters could have been investigated.
4: Lady Thirlwell's inquiry describes a failure to understand the fundamentals of safeguarding by hospital staff. Letby is serving 15 whole life terms for the murder and attempted murder of newborns between 2015 and 2016. The government's thinking about bringing in a rule that big donors to political parties would have to prove they live in the UK. It follows two big donations to Reform UK over the weekend, totalling over £70 million. And the Culture Secretary has told Lifeboat volunteers she'll raise the issue of online abuse with social media firms. Lisa Nand has written to RNLI staff to offer her support after many said they've been targeted during anti-migrant protests. From Radio News Hub, I'm Phil Towers.
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Tygo and Conrad and Firestone, the Nightcrawlers push the feeling on, and Lewis Capaldi, Forget Me. 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If you missed it this morning, I can tell you, you missed Where Can You Find Batman to the Batmobile. Do you know what? There's something very, very embarrassing about Batman that I could tell you. When I was a kid, right, and I was only very, very young at the time, Batman and Robin, of course, are from Gotham City, right? And I always thought as a kid that Gotham City was the capital of Gothenburg. Now, I know differently now. I'm an adult and I know differently, but yeah. B Radio Morning Show this morning. Where Can You Find Batman? 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

B Radio 95.6, hit music now across Berkshire from Reading. And it's Tuesday. Big Brother has kicked off the 2026 series. AJ Odudu and Will Best are back on hosting duties. And we're there to welcome a new batch of contestants during the launch show on Sunday night. There is a prize of $100,000 to be won. Big Brother will last for 8 weeks. Now, Big Brother started way, way, way back now, and yet it's still going. I don't really know how, if I'm honest, because there's probably only so much that you can do once you've locked up a group of people into a house. There's probably only so much that you can do. However, Big Brother 2026 will last for 8 weeks, and at the end of it, somebody wins £100,000. In the house is Yasmin. Yasmin's a teacher. Harry from Croydon is an online fitness coach. Chelsea is a social worker. Philip is a content creator. Lynx is a property developer. Charlotte is a student. Not doing much studying right now, though, is she? Pauline is a carer. And Taze is a streamer and content creator. Rochelle's a housewife. Millie is a bartender. Frankie is a marketing manager. Samuel is an administrative apprentice. Rob is a radio presenter. Big up Rob, eh? Rihanna, no, not that one. She is a stay-at-home daughter. I love that. She's 21 years old and she's a stay-at-home daughter. Omar is a jewellery seller and Joanne is an online marketing person. So, yeah, that is the cast of Big Brother. Are you watching it? Have you watched it so far? And don't you think it was better when Davina did it and Dermot did Big Brother's Little Brother? I'm just throwing that out there. Back to hit music now for Tuesday afternoon. This is Paloma Faye.

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1: This is the Mighty Bee Radio. It's hit music now. It's Tuesday afternoon at 12 minutes to 3 o'clock. That means the school run is incoming for Tuesday. Olivia Rodrigo and Stupid Song and Kylie and Can't Get You Out of My Head. Ironic that, really, isn't it? A name of a song, Can't Get You Out of My Head. When that song, la la la, I know I can't sing, but that song just got stuck in your head, didn't it? And it was absolutely crazy. And yes, the song called Can't Get You Out of My Head. You couldn't get out of your head. On the TV tonight, the final of 7 years Up. Today's is 70 Up. After more than 60 years following the same group of people, the final one airs, and this started in 1964. It caught up with children from all different backgrounds, and then it's filmed them every 7 years, showing the difference in their lives. So I don't know quite how old they were, obviously, 64 years ago. They'd have been six, wouldn't they? They're all 70 now. Quick maths there by me. But yeah, there's probably been quite a few changes. Tonight is the final one. It is the longest television social experiment. ITV1 tonight at 9:00.

Tuesday afternoon, B Radio with M People and One Night in Heaven. It is Mark Denham with you until four. We're about to kick off the school run, and then Greg will kick off the home run for you from 4 o'clock this afternoon, getting you home safe and sound across Berkshire. Hit music now and travel news. That's then, this is now. Update for three after Coldplay and Fix You.

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7: Showers continuing tonight across Scotland and northern England with thunderstorms possible, dry elsewhere with clear spells. Staying quite breezy though, and overnight lows of 12 degrees Celsius.
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7: A complete failure to protect babies from serial killer Lucy Letby. The findings of an inquiry into the crimes of the former neonatal nurse. A damning report by Lady Justice Thirlwall says we'll never know how many newborns' lives could have been saved had staff at the Countess of Chester Hospital followed proper procedures.
8: Once there was suspicion that Letby may be causing harm deliberately, she should have been removed from the ward as a neutral act, and matters could have been investigated.
7: Unions are warning that political spending could get out of control after two huge donations to Reform UK in the last few days. The TUC said the £72 million Nigel Farage's party received was a worry to anyone who cares about democracy. London has missed out on a bid to host the 2029 World Athletics Championships. It's gone to Nairobi, the first African host of the Global Sporting Showcase. And if you're off to the pub tonight, well, you might not need to carry a wallet with you anymore to prove you're old enough for a pint. Pubs and shops in England and Wales are now allowed to accept digital ID as proof of age. From Radio News Hub, I'm Phil Towers.
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Do you know what? I must do this one day. I must look up the lyrics for Groovers in the Heart, because there is that bit in it, isn't there? I'm just wondering how they verbalised that when they wrote the lyrics. I don't know quite how you would describe that, but anyway, it's a good song. They all are on B Radio, because that is what we do. Hit music now for your Tuesday afternoon across Berkshire from Reading. And Sabrina Carpenter is on the way. It's Feather, up and good to go after Hoosiers and Goodbye, Mr. A.

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Hit music now, Tuesday afternoon, 3:27. And the Cardigans, my favourite game. If you are an EastEnders fan, obviously Zoe Slater died in the show. And I don't really watch EastEnders, to be honest. It's been a long time since I've watched EastEnders. But I've seen so many people sharing it all on TikTok. And the discovery of Zoe, and then obviously Zoe being taken away in the Undertaker's van and that. Michelle Ryan did say, when I agreed to return to play Zoe Slater, it was only ever going to be for a year, and a year it was, and now she's gone. However, EastEnders legend admits role in Zoe's death with shockwaves following. Wow, there you go. Gotta watch that now, haven't you?

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If you're a football fan, Reading tonight, EFL Cup third round, Reading against Brentford. It's a home game for the Royals tonight at 8:00. And if you are going along, enjoy the game. It's been a tricky-ish start for Reading. They sit 14th in the Football League One table as it stands. And they're back to league action on Saturday against Notts County. That too is a home game, and that's a 3:00 kickoff. But tonight is all about the EFL Cup third round, Reading versus Brentford. Quite a rivalry there. And good luck to the Royals tonight. If you are going, enjoy the game. Don't spoil it for those of us who aren't. Hit Music Now continues with the American Authors.

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This is B Radio across Berkshire from Reading. That is Miles Smith and Stargazing. And it's Tuesday afternoon. That's me virtually done now. Greg's on the way with Home Run from 4. He'll have hit music now and all the travel news that you need to get you home quickly as you can across Berkshire. Then it's Henry tonight from 7. Following that, we're back round into Wednesday. Mark and Phil kick off this morning. Where can you find Batman tomorrow? Well, listen in from 6 to find out. Gavin Harris is on from 9 tomorrow. News for 4, and then Greg on the way after Pink and Just Like a Pill.

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2: Showers continuing tonight across Scotland and northern England with thunderstorms possible. Dry elsewhere with clear spells. Lows of 12 degrees Celsius.
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2: Some babies could have been saved from death at the hands of Lucy Letby if safeguarding action had been taken earlier. That comes from the thorough inquiry, which was launched in 2023 in the wake of the former nurse's multiple convictions for murder and attempted murder of infants. Solicitor Richard Scorer spoke on behalf of the families impacted.
3: Far too often, public inquiry recommendations are left to gather dust. This cannot be allowed to happen again.
2: The government's thinking about bringing in a rule that big donors to political parties would have to prove they live in the UK. It follows two big donations to Reform UK over the weekend, which totaled over £70 million. New figures today suggest the state pension could top £13,000 a year from next April. The £500 increase follows the news that wage growth was 3.9% in the 3 months to July. And Michael J. Fox was awarded a humanitarian Emmy last night for his work advocating for people living with Parkinson's. That's the latest from Radio News Hub. I'm Georgia Lee.
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Robbie Williams. She's the 1SB Radio Kisbarkshire for Reading on the way home for Tuesday. Congrats to Lady Gaga. She's a mum now, and it'll be the fastest a baby's ever said her mum's name. Gaga, obviously. This is Shallow. 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
1: Memorabilia from the Rolling Stones and the Beatles is among a music collection going up for auction that's expected to fetch a combined total of £100,000. The Rolling Stones items include a Fender Telecaster signed by guitarist Keith Richards, a Golden Canada Gold disc, and autographs from the band's 1960s lineup, including Brian Jones. There are also a large number of Kate Bush items, ranging from concert posters to tour jackets and backstage passes. American Pie singer Don McLean will play his final UK and Ireland concerts next year. The 18-year-old's performing 8 dates of his farewell tour, ending at the Royal Albert Hall in May. That'll be exactly 55 years after he debuted on the same stage. Kneecap have thrown their support behind Macklemore after he was dropped from Ed Sheeran's tour. The American rapper's been the build-up for the US leg, where he spoke in support of Palestine. He confirmed yesterday that Sheeran and his team had decided to remove him from the rest of the dates. And EastEnders star Lacey Turner says Strictly Come Dancing is the hardest thing she's ever done. She's among the 15 celebs taking part.
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1: Mr. Boom, Beautiful Things, Mark and Phil with the Be Radio Morning Show. 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These are the Kooks, Naive. 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I'm not

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Ed Sheeran and Bad Habits, Be Radio, Chris Barks here from Reading. 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Sam Fender now. He was last year's Mercury Music Prize winner with this year's nominee, Olivia Dean. She was meant to play Santa Monica Beach in Los Angeles. Then the beach got washed away in a hurricane, so that gig was cancelled. This is Rain Me In, Be Radio.

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1: From Radio News Hub, I'm Georgia Lee. The Thirlwall inquiry has found some babies could have been saved from death at the hands of Lucy Letby if safeguarding action had been taken earlier. The government are discussing a new rule for donors to political parties to prove that they live in the UK following a £72 million donation to Reform UK. And new figures today suggest the state pension could top £13,000 a year from next April.
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give the satisfaction asking how you're doing now. How's the castle built off people you pretend to care about? Just what you wanted. 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See the parties and diamonds. Sometimes when I close my eyes, 6 months of torture you sold to some forbidden paradise. I loved you truly.

Outcast, Hey RB Radio, banging soundtrack to your work day. Back with Gav tomorrow morning, just after 10. 60 minutes of throwbacks. Played Olivia Rodrigo. She says breakups can redirect your whole life, but they make for good album sales. Right, sports news on the way as Reading welcome Brentford from the Premiership tonight. League Cup third round kickoff at 8. Sports news after Shakira. Burna Boy, B Radio.

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1: With 0 degrees Reading. 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
2: Man United boss Michael Carrick says his side needs to move on from the weekend's defeat at the hands of City.
3: We've won a lot of games and we need to continue to do that. You know, I understand it's a new season, it's a fresh season, and the points tally is right now is not what we want it to be. I'm not hiding from that, but it's more of winning games, getting that feeling, getting the habit.
2: Yeah, it follows a controversial win about Erling Haaland on Sunday that was allowed by VAR, despite interference and the build-up not being properly checked. United next face Brighton in the EFL Cup tomorrow night. London has lost a bid to host the 2029 World Athletics Championships to Nairobi. The Kenyan capital will become the first African host of the global showpiece. Munich will then host the following one in 2031. Darts, and Luke Littler says he's earned the right to pick and choose which tournaments he plays in. The 19-year-old's taken a step back this year, limiting how many events he's entered. He says he's trying to balance his schedule so he gets more time off to rest. And in American football, the Kansas City Chiefs got their season off to a winning start with a 31-10 home win over the Denver Broncos.
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Or she's not. She's with Clean Bandit. Demi Lovato, solo, Speed Radio, Chris Fox here from Reading. 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Wake up with them. Go home with me. This is great. Got Shibuzi and a bar song to play as we head for 5 o'clock happy hour. And Sheryl Crow, Every Day is a Winding Road. Mostly uphill, in fairness.

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4: Showers continuing tonight across Scotland and northern England with thunderstorms possible. Dry elsewhere with clear spells. Lows of 12 degrees Celsius.
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4: The Thirlwall inquiry into Lucy Letby's convictions found some babies could have been saved from death if safeguarding action had been taken earlier. Following the inquiry, the Department of Health and Social Care is setting up a recommendation hub to properly track how it is addressing concerns raised in the report. Solicitor Richard Scorer spoke on behalf of the families impacted.
5: Our clients welcome the recommendations around CCTV, access to insulin, strengthening of the duty of candour to include hospital managers, and the barring of managers guilty of incompetence and misconduct.
4: Ministers are considering tightening rules on overseas donors after revelations over Reform UK donations. It emerged over the weekend that the party received £72 million from donors based in Hong Kong and Thailand. A teenage soldier who committed suicide was let down by two officers when she told them she'd been sexually assaulted. Today, the two officers went on trial accused of improper conduct. That's the latest from Radio News Hub. I'm Georgia Lee.
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I registered, I filled in my blood type and my next of kin and my bank account details, and now I have to wait to see if I get the lottery code that gets me into a queue, that gets me into a lottery, that gets me into a cockfight to find out if I get Oasis tickets. It's ridiculous. They're going on tour live 27 to the surprise of no one. They're playing Nebworth, they're playing Manchester, they're playing Glasgow, they're not playing London. The Gallaghers, Della Bacchananga, and this is The Script singing Wonderwall at B Radio.

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2: Memorabilia from the Rolling Stones and the Beatles is among a music collection going up for auction that's expected to fetch a combined total of £100,000. The Rolling Stones items include a Fender Telecaster signed by guitarist Keith Richards, a Golden Canada Gold disc, and autographs from the band's 1960s lineup, including Brian Jones. There are also a large number of Kate Bush items, ranging from concert posters to tour jackets and backstage passes. American Pie singer Don McLean will play his final UK and Ireland concerts next year. The 80-year-old's performing 8 dates of his farewell tour, ending at the Royal Albert Hall in May. That'll be exactly 55 years after he debuted on the same stage. Kneecap have thrown their support behind Macklemore after he was dropped from Ed Sheeran's tour. The American rapper's been the build-up for the US leg, where he spoke in support of Palestine. He confirmed yesterday that Sheeran and his team had decided to remove him from the rest of the dates. And EastEnders star Lacey Turner says Strictly Come Dancing is the hardest thing she's ever done. She's among the 15 celebs taking part.
0: Getting you home with the hits.

Maroon 5, It Makes Me Wonder, it's Be Radio, Chris Buckshire for Reading, Mark and Phil, Be Radio Morning Show, back to wake you up tomorrow morning from 7 o'clock, then we get you into work with Gavin, those Be Radio bangers. 60 minutes of throwbacks, soundtrack to your workday right here at Be Radio. Right, there is live stand-up comedy with a guy who claims to be a fat Tom Cruise. 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Right, this is Dua Lipa, Levitating, Be Radio.

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Teddy Swims, Bad Dreams, Be Radio, Chris Bucks for Reading the Rumour is the Gallaghers couldn't get Wembley for Live 27 because this band have got it booked up next summer. They're releasing a new album at end of the year with a tour to follow in 2027. And you don't have to go all the way to Vegas to see them live this time. This is U2, one of the best songs in the world. It's called One at Be Radio.

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1: From Radio News Hub, I'm Georgia Lee. An inquiry has found some babies could have been saved from death at the hands of Lucy Letby if safeguarding action had been taken earlier. The Department of Health and Social Care are now setting up a recommendation hub to properly track concerns raised. Following a £72 million donation to Reform UK, the government are discussing a new rule for donors to political parties to prove they live in the UK. And London has missed out on hosting the 2029 World Athletics Championships, which will be held in Nairobi in Kenya instead. We'll be right back.

Adele, Say My Love to your new lover. It's Beat Radio, Chris Box here from Reading, on your smartphone, tablet and smart speaker. This is nonsense. Beyonce is selling fans an empty wooden box for £749. It's all part of the celebrations around her album B-Day. The Beekeeper collector's box is limited to just 500 pieces. Doesn't contain any vinyl records from her catalogue. You have to buy those separately to stack them in the box. This sounds like a bit of a racket, says the guy that just spent £900 on a Lego Death Star. His Somber, My Body Isn't Ready. 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
6: I've been

Leon, Sex on Fire, B Radio, Chris Bucks here for Reading, Carabao Cup, third round tonight. It's Brentford travelling to Reading to play the Royals, and Arsenal play Ipswich Town, amongst the other games this evening. Sports news on the way. Here's Zara Larsson, Can't Tame Her. 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

Katy Perry, last Friday night, Be Radio, Chris Barkley for Reading. Richard Ashcroft is now the support again for Oasis for Live 27. He'll be with them on every leg of the tour in England, in Ireland, in Scotland, in France, in Germany, over in America, playing Vegas as well. Every single date, we'll have Richard Ashcroft on before the Gallaghers. It's the Verve. This was so, so good at Wembley in 25. Bittersweet Symphony, Be Radio.

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Damage Gun, Truly Manly D, Police Be Radio, because fuck you for reading Shania Twain before that, who won't be joining Harry Styles as support when he's back at Wembley. 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I got mine for next August for the Together tour. 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
1: Memorabilia from the Rolling Stones and the Beatles is among a music collection going up for auction that's expected to fetch a combined total of £100,000. The Rolling Stones items include a Fender Telecaster signed by guitarist Keith Richards, a Golden Canada Gold disc, and autographs from the band's 1960s lineup, including Brian Jones. There are also a large number of Kate Bush items, ranging from concert posters to tour jackets and backstage passes. American Pie singer Don McLean will play his final UK and Ireland concerts next year. The 80-year-old's performing 8 dates of his farewell tour, ending at the Royal Albert Hall in May. That'll be exactly 55 years after he debuted on the same stage. Kneecap have thrown their support behind Macklemore after he was dropped from Ed Sheeran's tour. The American rapper's been the build-up for the US leg, where he spoke in support of Palestine. He confirmed yesterday that Sheeran and his team had decided to remove him from the rest of the dates. And EastEnders star Lacey Turner says Strictly Come Dancing is the hardest thing she's ever done. She's among the 15 celebs taking part.
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absolutely, definitely, positively, according to Chris Martin, 12 albums and out. They will still do collaborations and special one-offs, and they, of course, will keep touring. There's Coldplay. Feels like I'm falling in love. B-Radio, because Buckshift from Reading is still waiting for the final dates of the Music of the Spheres tour. I say final dates. There's still 130 to play. It's going to be a long tour. All right, Gwen Stefani, Akon, Sweet Escape, B-Radio and your Home Run.

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celebrating 8 years of marriage to Hayley. There's Justin Bieber, Kid Laroi with Stay at B Radio. 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Then account for those throwbacks, 60 minutes of retro. This one combines old and new. Bebe Rexha and, of course, Faithless anthem Insomnia. 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
1: From Radio News Hub, I'm Georgia Lee. The Thirlwall inquiry has found some babies could have been saved from death at the hands of Lucy Letby if safeguarding action had been taken earlier. The government are discussing a new rule for donors to political parties to prove they live in the UK following a £72 million donation to Reform UK. And Celebrity Traitors will return to our screens at 8 p.m. on October 1st with an extra long opening episode.

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Right, Robbie Williams proving he is strong, working out with his resistance bands before going on stage and sharing it on his social media, as everyone does when they work out.

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Be Radio, Chris Sparks here from Reading. The fourth round of the Carabao Cup is on Written because the third round is on tonight. Reading welcome Brentford from the Premiership. Arsenal playing Ipswich Town, amongst other games. Sports news after Olivia Dean. Man I Need. 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
1: Man United boss Michael Carrick says his side needs to move on from the weekend's defeat at the hands of City.
2: We've won a lot of games and we need to continue to do that. You know, I understand it's a new season, it's a fresh season, and the points tally is right now is not what we want it to be. We're not hiding from that, but it's more of winning games, getting that feeling, getting the habit.
1: Yeah, it follows a controversial win about Erling Haaland on Sunday that was allowed by VAR, despite interference in the build-up not being properly checked. United next face Brighton in the EFL Cup tomorrow night. London has lost a bid to host the 2029 World Athletics Championships to Nairobi. The Kenyan capital will become the first African host of the global showpiece. Munich will then host the following one in 2031. Darts, and Luke Littler says he's earned the right to pick and choose which tournaments he plays in. The 19-year-old's taken a step back this year, limiting how many events he's entered. He says he's trying to balance his schedule so he gets more time off to rest. And in American football, the Kansas City Chiefs got their season off to a winning start with a 31-10 home win over the Denver Broncos.
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It's going to be a scramble. Right, have a nice night. Here's Supergrass, Beat Radio. We are

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2: Showers continuing tonight across the north and west with potential thunderstorms, dry and clear spells elsewhere. Lows of 12 degrees Celsius.
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4: Dry for many tomorrow with cloudy skies and some bright spells. A possibility of scattered showers, but a breezy and cool day for many. Highs of 19 degrees Celsius.
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4: The Thirlwall inquiry into Lucy Letby's convictions found some babies could have been saved from death if safeguarding action had been taken earlier. Solicitor Richard Scorer spoke on behalf of the families impacted.
5: Our clients welcome the recommendations around CCTV, access to insulin, strengthening of the duty of candour to include hospital managers, and the barring of managers guilty of incompetence.
4: The jury at the inquest into the death of Belfast schoolboy Noah Donoghue has reached a unanimous decision on its findings. They found failings by Stormont's Department of Infrastructure around its management of access to a water culvert in North Belfast. And if you're off to the pub tonight, you might not need a wallet. From today, pubs and shops in England and Wales are allowed to accept digital ID as proof of age for buying.

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0: Yeah. 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The B Radio Morning Show with McDonald's. Arabica beans and organic milk for less than you'd think. 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
3: Before we say I do, we just want the day to feel right. The people, the food, the room, the party at the end. Not someone else's version of a wedding. Ours.
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1: They say the holy water's watered down, and this town's lost its faith.

That's Alex Warren, of course, with Ordinary on B Radio. Luke here with you. It's just gone 10 minutes past 10 on a Tuesday evening. I'll be taking you into your Wednesday morning. And to help me out, I've got loads of tunes from some pop superstars like Dua Lipa, Ed Sheeran, and Zara Larsson. And not forgetting Katy Perry with I Kissed a Girl.

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8: You're

That's Ace of Base with Don't Turn Around on B Radio. It's coming up to 10:30 on a Tuesday evening. Luke here with you. And up next, we've got a song straight out of FIFA. It was came out in FIFA 14, and I cannot believe it was that long ago. I ran this one on repeat on my Xbox. It's John Newman with an absolute tune. Love Me Again.

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where my heart goes. That's Head and Heart by Joel Corry and MNEK on B Radio. It's coming up to 11:15 on a Tuesday evening. Luke Hill's here with you until Wednesday. And I'm just having a little look at the weather. And tomorrow it doesn't look too bad. 19 degree highs and sun and cloud for most of the day. Little bit of rain later on in the week, possibly on Thursday. And looking at the weekend, goes up to 22. Not too bad. Not too bad for September. It's not that hot, but Alicia Keys has seen a girl on fire. She's just-

That is, of course, Ella Langley with Choosing Texas on B Radio. It's coming up to 5 minutes to 11 on a Tuesday evening. Luke with you, taking you into your Wednesday morning. And Ella Langley is the leading nominee for the 60th Annual Country Music Awards that will come out in November. She's got the record for most nominations by a female artist with 9. So you'd bet your house that she'd come away with at least one of them. We've got plenty of tunes still to come to get you in the mood for your Wednesday morning, like this one by Sophie Ellis-Bextor. There's been a murder on the dance floor.

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3: Dry for many tomorrow with cloudy skies and some bright spells. A possibility of scattered showers, but a breezy and cool day for many. Highs of 19 degrees Celsius.
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3: Some babies could have been saved from death at the hands of Lucy Letby if safeguarding action had been taken earlier. Solicitor Richard Scorer spoke on behalf of the families impacted.
4: The challenge now is to ensure that recommendations are implemented and implemented without delay. Far too often, public inquiry recommendations are left to gather dust. This cannot be allowed.
3: A Reform UK Welsh leader has stepped down following his arrest on suspicion of assault and controlling behaviour. In a statement released, he stressed that he'd done nothing wrong and didn't want this to distract from the great work his team is doing. The government could make it harder for employers to turn down requests to work from home. Speaking at the TUC, Louise Hay, the First Secretary of State, says she plans to strengthen the right to flexible working. And Welsh actor Matthew Rhys has made history at the Emmys, taking home two Best Lead Actor awards. That's the latest from Radio News Hub. I'm Georgia Lee.
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Justin Timberlake with Can't Stop the Feeling on B Radio. It is coming up to 11:15 on a Tuesday evening. Luke Hills here with you until Wednesday. Plenty of absolutely huge tunes still to come, like this one from Gracie Abrams. It's That So True. I could go on-

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absolutely love that song. I can't stop singing it. It's Home Wrecker by Somba. Luke here with you on B Radio, taking you into your Wednesday morning. We've got Cruel Summer by Taylor Swift, as well as a little bit of U2 coming up after David Guetta and Usher with Without You.

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Boston by Stella Lefty on the radio. Luke here with you. It's coming up to 11:45 on a Tuesday evening. I'll be taking you all the way through into Wednesday, and we've got plenty of music to do so from the likes of Lady Gaga and Bruno Mars, Ultra Nate. But coming up next, Break Free by Ariana Grande.

That's Lady Gaga alongside Bruno Mars with Die With A Smile on B Radio. Just gone 5 minutes to midnight on a Tuesday evening. We're 5 minutes away from a Wednesday morning. Thank you so much for listening this evening and playing me out. It will be Nelly Furtado along with Timbaland with Promiscuous.

0: dry for many tomorrow with cloudy skies and some bright spells, a possibility of scattered showers, but a breezy and cool day for many. Highs of 19 degrees Celsius.
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0: The Thirlwall inquiry into Lucy Letby's convictions found some babies could have been saved from death if safeguarding action had been taken earlier. Solicitor Richard Scorer spoke on behalf of the families impacted.
2: Our clients welcome the recommendations around CCTV, access to insulin, strengthening of the duty of candour to include hospital managers, and the barring of managers guilty of incompetence.
0: Reform UK's crypto billionaire donors could face enhanced checks to prove their presence in the UK. Ministers are now considering a £100,000 cap on overseas donations. Work from home requests could become harder for employees to refuse. The First Secretary of State says bosses will have to consider and take seriously every request to work from home raised by an employee. And Welsh actor Matthew Rhys has made history at the Emmys, taking home two Best Lead Actor awards. That's the latest from Radio News Hub. I'm Georgia Lee.
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3: Variable amounts of cloud across the UK on Wednesday. All areas will have a chance of a shower. Temperatures ranging from 14 degrees Celsius in the north to 20 degrees Celsius in the south.
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3: Some babies could have been saved from death at the hands of Lucy Letby if safeguarding action had been taken earlier. The Thirlwall inquiry was launched in 2023 in the wake of the former nurse's multiple convictions for murder and attempted murder of infants at the Countess of Chester Hospital. Solicitor Richard Scorer spoke on behalf of the families impacted.
4: The challenge now is to ensure that recommendations are implemented and implemented without delay. Far too often, public inquiry recommendations are left to gather dust. This cannot be allowed to happen again.
3: The former UK Welsh leader stepped down. Dan Thomas is standing down for personal reasons following his arrest on suspicion of assault and controlling behaviour. In his statement, he stressed he's done nothing wrong and doesn't want this to distract from the great work their team is doing. The government could make it harder for employers to turn down requests to work from home. Speaking at the TUC Congress, Louise Hegg says she plans to strengthen the right to flexible working. And Welsh actor Matthew Rhys has made history at the Emmys, taking home two Best Lead Actor awards. That's the latest from Radio News Hub. I'm Jules Eatbridge.
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